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Oh, she's sweet but a psycho. Nur happy music. I don't wanna rock, DJ. Gute Laune bei jedem Hit. Daddy, Daddy cool. Sunshine Radio. Happy music. Happy life.

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Nor Happy Music. I live among the creatures of the Κουέτι Λούνα, πι γέτεμ χιτ. Sunshine Radio. Happy Music. Happy Life.

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Oh, she's sweet but a psycho. No happy music. I don't wanna rock, DJ. Këtë lunë bi jetëm hit. Daddy, Sunshine Radio. Happy music, happy life.

0: 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So come set me free. No happy music. Kwetti Luna, be yet a hit. Sunshine Radio. Happy music, happy life.
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I'm from the dirty, but that Chico nice. Y'all call it a moment, I call it life.

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Listen to the mariachi play at midnight. Are you with me? Are you with me?

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Ask for advice, get money twice. I'm from the dirty, but that Chico nice. Y'all call it a moment, I call it